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0: Who's a pal, a buddy, a BFF? What you don't expect is for your very own late night pal to be a member of the Rock and Roll Hall of Fame. But then again, this ain't your average rock and roll rodeo. Confide in him now, and you shall be rewarded. It's Alice's Attic with Alice Cooper.
1: You're back to Alice's Attic, which makes me Alice Cooper. Maybe I should wear a name tag so you don't forget who I am. So lots coming up this hour for Live and Kickin'. We're going to Budapest in 1986 with 80,000 fans and Freddie Mercury. Then on Tales from the Attic, the story of the brief, glorious, misunderstood career of Maurice Escargot. And finally, for rock trivia, it's a song written in a dressing room. But now, here's some music.
0: Alice's Attic with Alice Cooper.

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2: Tonight, we're heading back to July 27, 1986 at Népstadion in Budapest, Hungary. This comes from the live album Hungarian Rhapsody, Queen Live in Budapest, 1986. This was during the Magic Tour, which was the last time Queen toured with Freddie Mercury. Nobody knew that then. The band, with their varying degrees of certainty, may have had private concerns about Freddie's health. He was diagnosed with AIDS the following year, though the timeline of when he knew and when others knew is not fully public. What everyone knew that night in 1986 was that this was the biggest concert in Hungarian history, 3 years before the fall of the Berlin Wall. The concert saw a new era of international rock bands doing shows in the Eastern Bloc. We actually did a show in East Berlin one time, which was very strange. So here's Crazy Little Thing called Love.

We'll be back with more Alice Cooper next. Alice's Attic with Alice Cooper. If it rocks. 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

0: sifting through the dusty mess of memories and cobwebs inside the mind of a rock icon.
1: Would you welcome Alice Cooper?
0: This is Tales from the Attic.
2: 1977, I was working on my album, Lace and Whiskey. It had been built around a film noir concept. Alice Cooper is a hard-boiled detective in a black-and-white world of mystery and double crosses. After Welcome to My Nightmare and Alice Cooper Goes to Hell, this was the third consecutive concept record, and somewhere in the planning stages, it was decided that we needed a villain, something French. So we came up with Maurice Escargot, but I was not the one that came up with the name. Peter Sellers did. Peter Sellers used to call me Inspector Maurice Escargot because he was, of course, Clouseau. And he called Cheryl Nicole Escargot. And we would go out all the time in England to very classy places in tuxedos. And of course, he would turn the tables over. And it was just pure Clouseau. And you never knew when he was going to turn into Clouseau. So Maurice Escargot was born out of Clouseau. Well, if you want to hire Maurice Escargot as a private detective, drop me a line at alice@aliceisattic.com. Rock trivia is coming up right after this quick break, so stay right there.
0: Alice will be right back.
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5: Tom Kiefer of Cinderella with Buck Cherry and John Corabi at Family Arena on July 10th. 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
5: Where did the Faces write the song Stay With Me? In a dressing room backstage during a concert in Detroit. The Faces formed when Rod Stewart and Ronnie Wood left the Jeff Beck Group in 1969 and joined the remnants of the Small Faces. What they built together was one of the great live bands of the early 70s. By Ronnie Wood's account, before a show in Detroit in 1971, he showed a chord sequence to the band while Rod Stewart found the words as they were getting ready to play. There's more to this story. There's more to this story on a personal level, because I have a feeling that my girlfriend at the time might have been the one they were talking about. So here's Stay With Me from Faces.

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0: looking for a radio host who plays games with you, you've come to the wrong place. Unless, of course, the game is rock, paper, scissors. Then you can count on our faithful host to choose rock every single time. He's got his microphone on, and his leathers are just back from the cleaners. It's Alice's Attic with Alice Cooper.
1: You're back to the weirdest place on the planet, Alice's Attic. It's not the guillotine or the electric chair or the photo of me with Frank Sinatra and a python together. It's weird because I'm here. Anyway, You Gotta Love the 80s is coming up this hour, as well as some Hey Stupid headlines and rock trivia on the Doobie Brothers. But now, let the weirdness continue.
0: Alice's Attic with Alice Cooper.

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0: The scent of Aquanet, the silky smooth feel of spandex, and a cassette cranked up on the Alpine in your Trans Am. 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
2: Chrissy Hynde was born in Akron, Ohio, but she moved to London in the early 70s and wrote about music for the New Musical Express. She eventually assembled the Pretenders in 1978 with three British musicians. Their first two singles were covers that didn't really do well, but the third single was Brass in Pocket. They recorded it at Wessex Studios in London with producer Chris Thomas. The same Chris Thomas who had produced records for the Sex Pistols, Pink Floyd, and the Beatles. When the recording was finished, Chrissy told him, "This song goes out over my dead body." He disagreed, as did the label, so they released it anyway. Of course, it became a hit, and so did the band. I recently read that she said, "I don't have to do that song. I don't particularly like it, so if I don't want to do it, I don't have to." I think it's great. It's one of the most original songs. Here it is, Brass in Pocket.

0: stupid. Now on Alice's Attic, a look at people that are strange and often dense, mindless, obtuse, vacuous. In other words, stupid.
1: It's time to check in on humanity's finest. Here we go. First up, Nashville, where a man is in trouble after being pulled over for speeding and bribing the officer with a Chick-fil-A sandwich in exchange for not giving him a ticket. Clearly, it didn't work. He was a dark meat man. Next, we go to Nebraska, where a drunk thief broke into a family's home, took a shower, put on a bathrobe, and passed out in a bed before he could escape. A real criminal mastermind. But you can't say that he didn't make himself at home. And finally, Ohio, where a man was pulled over and arrested for a DUI, but he pleaded with officers to save his birthday cake that was in the back seat. I guess you can't have your cake and eat it too. Well, I've got some rock trivia coming up after this exciting commercial break, so stay tuned.
2: Alice will be back in a moment.
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1: Which Doobie Brothers song did Dolly Parton cover in 1977, China Grove? The lyrics were written by Tom Johnson about a samurai sword-wielding sheriff in a small Texas town. It's basically a California rock musician inventing a version of Texas from the outside. Dolly Parton performed the song on her TV program during its 1976-77 season. Johnson didn't see it until decades later. In 2014, during an interview, he said, "I just saw this 6 months ago for the first time. I was shocked." Here's China Grove.

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0: Inside Alice's Attic. Your sagacious host could truly benefit from having a yard sale. Who wouldn't be interested in used straitjackets, top hats, guillotines, and leather pants? There's even a lava lamp from his first L.A. apartment. But amongst the flotsam and jetsam of an extraordinarily interesting life are the tantalizing tales that only a Rock and Roll Hall of Famer could deliver. So sit back and enjoy another hour of rock and talk with Alice Cooper.
1: It's your radio monster, Alice Cooper, back once again in the attic. Just don't take away my Sinex, otherwise you'll really see me turn into a monster. So this hour, I've got Movie Music Madness from an Academy Award winning 2007 film, then freaky facts that are sure to freak you out, and finally rock trivia on a David Bowie song that started as a John Lennon guitar riff. But now, how about this?
0: Alice's Attic with Alice Cooper.

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1: 2007 movie Juno won the Academy Award for Best Original Screenplay and became one of the defining independent films of the late 2000s. The music in the film was eclectic. The Moldy Peaches, Belle and Sebastian, Cat Power, Velvet Underground, Sonic Youth, Mott the Hoople, etc. Each song was chosen to say something specific. A well-respected man by the Kinks made an appearance in the scene where one of the main characters gets dressed for his morning jog, only to find Juno sitting on his porch. I saw the movie and I thought it was so cleverly written. The dialogue was amazing in this movie. So here's A Well-Respected Man from Juno.

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2: Ready to be blown away? Here we go. More than 30% of all trees on the planet are located in Canada. All clownfish are born male. It was Nicolas Cage who convinced Johnny Depp to pursue a career in acting. The first use of soap can be traced back almost 5,000 years to ancient Babylon. In 1946, the radio show The Adventures of Superman broadcast an episode where Superman takes down the KKK, which led to the organization becoming reviled overnight. And finally, radio stations east of the Mississippi River start with W, while stations west start with K. Stations in Canada start with C, and Mexican stations start with X. Well, it's time for a break while you think about all of that, but I'll be right back with more rock trivia after this. Can you take more?
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0: right, minions, time to test your knowledge. It's Rock Trivia on Alice's Attic with Alice Cooper.
1: What term did David Bowie use to describe his attempt at making an American soul album in the 70s? He called it plastic soul. Bowie arrived in New York in November 1974 to record Young Americans at Electric Lady Studios. John Lennon was also in New York at the time. This was his lost weekend period, living with May Pang, increasingly estranged from Yoko, musically uncertain about his direction. He came to the studio to see Bowie, and they began to jam. One guitar riff Lennon played had roots in his own earlier recordings, but it turned into the track we all know as Fame. John even sang backup vocals on the song. Now, here's something interesting about this. I happen to know this because I know May pretty well. I know Yoko, and I know John. Yoko was the one that put May Pang and John together. And Yoko said, we should spend some time apart. I want you to be with May Pang. And John said, okay. Lost Weekend. I think I was the bartender at the Lost Weekend. Can't remember. Here it is, Fame.

Unlike Elvis, Alice Cooper has not left the building. We'll return with more Genius Radio after this. Alice's Attic with Alice Cooper.

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1: You're back to the attic with the legendary Alice Cooper. At least I'm a legend in my house. So coming up this hour, we've got an attic classic from the one and only Rolling Stones, plus a listener email and a song we just don't understand that has been misunderstood as a love song for decades. But now, let's hear some more music.
0: Alice's Attic with Alice Cooper.

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And you know what I'm talking about. 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They got a lot of nice girls.

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1: 1965 had been one of the most grueling years in the Rolling Stones' history. By September, when they were recorded Get Off My Cloud, they had completed 11 tours across four continents. Keith Richards said about the song, Get Off My Cloud was basically a response to people knocking on the door, asking us for the follow-up to Satisfaction, which was an enormous hit worldwide. Because within 3 weeks, in those days, they won another single. And we weren't quite ready for that. So it was our response to the knock on the door, Get Off My Cloud. So here's Get Off My Cloud by the Stones.

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1: Hi, Alice. Who do you think is the most surprising person in rock? Someone you met who you thought would be one way, but they turned out totally different. I once met Lenny Kravitz, and he was so normal, I thought he would be all cool and stuff, but he was really just a normal guy. Thanks, Daria. Well, I can say this. You would think that the Stones and the Beatles would be nobody close to them in the rock royalty. And I found that everybody in both bands were the nicest people I'd ever met. John and Paul, George and Ringo were all just super nice and not full of themselves in the least bit. Same with the Rolling Stones. The Rolling Stones were just guys that were like, you made it a bar and just sit down and have a beer with. No airs, nothing. Well, if you want to tell me about your celebrity sightings, drop me a line at alice@alicesattic.com. I'll be right back with songs we just don't understand, so don't move.
0: Your teller of Detroit stories, Alice Cooper, will return after these messages.
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3: REM's song, The One I Love, has been played constantly at weddings as a love song, but the song's author, Michael Stipe, clarified that it's anything but a love song. He described the song as incredibly violent and that it's clearly about using people over and over again. So what's become one of the most misunderstood songs in rock history was really a dark, cynical track about manipulative persons who use others as distractions. Huh. When I first heard this song, I thought for sure it was Keith Relf from the Yardbirds. It sounded exactly like Keith Relf. The pop-like choruses with the lyric, "This one goes out to the one I love," ended up confusing most listeners. So let's hear it.

And that concludes another magical and memorable edition of Alice's Attic. Alice Cooper returns tomorrow. Same time, same channel, boys and ghouls. Alice's Attic with Alice Cooper.

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0: This Friday morning, AD, along with his radio friends from all five Hubbard stations, are set to team up to fill a truck for Operation Food Search. 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
3: I'm John Hewlett, and here's your rock history report for June 19th. On this day in 1950, Ann Wilson from Heart was born. Heart scored the 1987 U.S. number one single, Alone, after many years of success on the rock charts. Heart has sold more than 35 million records worldwide. Also on this day in 2012, the former chief financial officer for Pearl Jam was charged with 33 counts of theft for allegedly stealing at least $380,000 from the Seattle band's management company. According to the King County Prosecuting Attorney's Office, Ricky Goodrich allegedly stole hundreds of thousands of dollars over the course of several years, spending the money on lavish family vacations, spa treatments, life insurance, and pricey California wines. And on this day in 2020, Bob Dylan released his 39th studio album, Rough and Rowdy Ways. It became Dylan's highest charting album on the Billboard 200 in more than a decade, and it marked his seventh consecutive decade of charting top 40 albums, making him the only artist to date to accomplish that feat. That's this day in rock history for June 19th on KC95.
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my friend. Excellent job. You did it. You made it through yet another week. Your weekend is upon you. We are on our way to Party Town, and you know what? You have earned this one, because every single day you work so hard, you grind away, you give the best that you are to the people that matter the most, and not only that, you do so much that helps keep our little part of the world turning here, and I want to say thank you to you for everything that you do. So if you need something, if there's anything I can do for you, if there's anything I can do for you to make your Friday and that trip to Party Town better, holla at your boy and let me know. I'm here with you. I'm here for you. One of the ways I can do that is this. Right around 6:30 in Fun Facts that Make You Sound Smart, I've got another chance for you to win your way in to see Tom Kiefer of Cinderella. Also, I can remind you that it is going to be a big day around here. The first couple hours of the show, till about 8 o'clock, business as usual. And then at 8, you know what we're doing? We're packing up. We're heading down to the parking lot where the Operation Food Search truck, which I can already see, is parked and ready to go. All the stations in this building are getting involved. Riz and the gang, Courtney, WIL, ESPN, all of us are going to be out there. Why? We're collecting food for Operation Food Search. As you and I talked about on the show yesterday with Food Search Mike, this is one of those statistics that's almost impossible for you to get your head around. But sadly, one out of every five kids in the St. Louis area does not get enough to eat. One out of five. So if you are driving to work right now and you happen to see five kids up strangely early during the summertime, riding bikes, shooting hoops, hanging around a park, doing whatever the hell it is kids in 2026 do when they're not being told to clean their freaking rooms, chances are one of those kids is going hungry. The need actually gets worse during the summertime because families lose access to schools and school breakfasts and lunches. At the exact same time, we're not thinking about that stuff. We're just trying to stuff our fat asses into the swimsuit. We were wearing three swimsuits ago. It's not going to happen, but we're not thinking about food. So at the exact same time the need gets worse, food donations tend to really slow down. So demand goes up, supply goes down, and that's where you come in. Because you, me, all of us in this building, all of you, we are going to spend the morning doing everything we can to help bridge that gap. Bring by non-perishable food items, literally anything except stuff in glass or ramen as we fill up the Operation Food Search truck. Canned goods are the obvious one. Also, Operation Food Search, I think, will gladly accept your cold hard cash. And we're going to have some fun while we do it because, as you know, these things work best when as many of us can come together as possible in the name of fun and friendship. And in this case, feeding St. Louis kids. If we all give a little, we can make a really big difference really fast. So come on by. See us. It's going to be Chicken Dan in the Chicken Van. Paul from Tofu Band providing the soundtrack. Operation Food Search standing by with a truck. And then all of us going to Party Town in the parking lot to get together. We're going to be broadcasting live from the Chicken Van before we get things rolling, collecting cans. Operation Food Search doing our part to help feed St. Louis kids. And I cannot wait to see you then. Right now, though, 974-1111. What you got going on this Father's Day weekend? Are you a dad? Are you being celebrated? Or are you celebrating dear old dad? What Father's Day gift did you get him? And if you are the dad in question, what is the Father's Day gift that you actually want? In fact, if you're a dad, what do you want from those little rat bastards that used to live in your man berries? Living, breathing, occasionally annoying proof that you do not, in fact, fire blanks. Good job. You and I talked about the number one Father's Day gift dads were asking for in 2026, and unsurprisingly, it is not another number one dad mug. At some point, I think every father reaches maximum mug capacity. There's only so much coffee one human being can drink. Eventually, the mugs become storage containers for screws and batteries and golf tees and mysterious keys nobody remembers owning. So, bearing that in mind, fathers in 2026 say they want things like going to a ball game with their kids and having their kids actually watch the ball game instead of being buried in a screen. They want a little peace and freaking quiet. Many reported that they'd like to be left the hell alone for at least part of the day and not be asked to assemble furniture, move furniture, fix furniture, or explain why the Wi-Fi isn't working. And the number one answer this year, a little quality family time without an obligation to have a meal with the in-laws. That finished number one.
Which, when you think about it, is a very specific Father's Day wish. Not, I want a boat. Not, I want a sports car. Just, I'd like to enjoy my family for a few freaking hours without turning the day into a scheduling exercise. That's where we're at. 974-1111. Before we head to Party Town in the parking lot, before Chicken Dan climbs into the chicken van, before Paul from Tofu Band starts serenading us, before we spend the morning filling a truck to help feed St. Louis kids, what do you have going on this Father's Day weekend? It's Queen, it's Fat Bottom Girls, we're Casey. Happy Friday, you made it.

0: 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It's the AD Show. 974-1111 is my number. Blowtorch Timmy, what the hell you got going on this Father's Day weekend? How are you being celebrated by the little rat bastards that are living, breathing proof that you do not fire blanks?
1: Well, AD, for the first time in my 35 years of being a dad, taking a me Father's Day weekend, I ain't doing nothing.
0: Really?
1: Me and the wife are going away. We're going to relax. We're going to chill. And I'm just going to have a me weekend with the wife.
0: Oh, really? So no little rat bastards that used to live in your manberries going, here's another mug.
1: No, not this year for the first time. I mean, I'll call my dad. I'll appreciate him. But I'm having just a me weekend, man,
0: Good for you, first time ever.
1: Well,
0: so, all right. Well, but we need details. We need information. You're leaving out some of the best parts. Ooh, hold on a second. Case, please hold. Sorry, Timmy, the phone lines are blowing the hell up. So where are you going for this celebration of all things Timmy?
1: Well, me and the wife are going to Pure Marquette to spend the weekend at the lodge. And on Saturday night, we're going to see Aragon together. So it'll be a rare appearance with my wife at a concert. And I'm looking very forward to that. And then we're going to do a Father's Day beer garden and live music at Pure Marquette on Sunday.
0: Oh, well, it sounds like a whole bunch of tunes, a whole bunch of good times, and a whole bunch of no little rat bastards pestering you to do dad stuff. This sounds like a win to me. I'm not going to be hanging out with my kids. F you. I've done enough for you already. I'm going to go see Aragon and watch somebody else's kids.
1: Yes, I am. And the best part, AD, I'm kicking the whole weekend off. I'm going to be up there in about an hour for Operation Food Search.
0: Oh, cool, man. We'll see you as we go to Party Town in the parking lot.
1: Yes, sir. I will be there partying and having a good time to kick it all off.
0: By the way, I just got to tell you, I love the irony that you are not spending time with your kids, but you're going to go watch a bunch of other kids in Aragon perform. Like, well, maybe if you practice guitar a little harder, we'd be spending the weekend together. But no, I'm going to go see Aislinn and the Gang Rock.
1: Yes, sir. Well, you know, got to pay attention to somebody, kids, if not my own. Why not?
0: You're a great dad, and you're going to have a great time, and we cannot wait to see you here today. Happy Father's Day weekend, Blowtorch Timmy.
1: Thank you, AD, and we'll see you soon.
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0: Did you see what the owner of the New York Knicks did to try and give the team a competitive advantage? It seems crazy, but apparently Warriors used to do this in ye olde times before going into battle, and it worked. Also, did you know that Sting, the lead singer of the Police, technically speaking, is not Sting? No, that's a different person. Who is the real Sting? 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In the meantime, 974-1111, what do you have going on this Father's Day weekend?
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6: 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Weather today, gonna be nice. Mostly sunny and comfy, getting up to a high of 84. Beautiful day to hang out with us in the parking lot as we raise food for kids that are going without summer lunches and breakfast with Operation Food Search. We're gonna be down there starting at 8, and the weather could not have cooperated more. Thank you so much, Mother Nature, for not being a fickle bipolar bitch that's off for meds and supporting this beautiful day. Like I said, mostly sunny and comfortable, high of 84. Tonight, partly cloudy, low of 66. Currently 63 with a real feel of 68 at the KC Studios. 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In traffic, they have cleared up that road work at 64 eastbound past 70. There's a stalled vehicle 70 westbound before Tucker Boulevard. Barely know her. And they've cleared up that stalled vehicle 64 eastbound before.

0: Foreigner feels like the first time on KC95. It's the AD show. 974-1111 is my number. Oh, why not? All right, why not, George? You're actually a very, as it turns out, thoughtful gift giver. Like, you got me this really cool Peanuts thing for Christmas that I loved. What are you getting dear old dad for Father's Day?
1: Well, I'm giving him one of those athletic band kits.
0: Now, is your dad in good shape, or are you giving him a hint? Be like, hey, you got to do something about that fatty?
1: He's actually in fairly good shape.
0: Oh, okay. Well, it's probably because he exercises.
1: And he's actually the one who requested it, yeah.
0: Oh, okay. So your dad said, hey, you know that world's best dad mug? Don't need another one of those. Get me an exercise band so I can be around for longer to inevitably look after you as you fail to grow up.
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0: Uh-huh. 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
0: Did you see what the owner of the New York Knicks did to try and give the team a competitive advantage? It seems crazy, but apparently Warriors used to do this in ye olde times before going into battle. And proof is in the pudding. It worked. Also, did you know that Sting, the lead singer of The Police, is technically not Sting? No, from a legal and technical perspective, that is a different person. What are we talking about? Full story, and your hookup to go see Tom Kiefer, Cinderella, and fun facts make you sound smart right after Nirvana or Casey.

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4: 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My computer shut down. Ooh, should I kick it? 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Hold on. 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Okay, let me try again. 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Hey, did you know that Sting, the lead singer of The Police, technically speaking, from a legal perspective, is not Sting? Sting does not own the rights to the name Sting. The registered owner with the U.S. Patent Office is the pro wrestler Sting. But out of a sense of charity, pro wrestler Sting lets musician Sting use the name too. I mean, look, of all my bands, The Police are at the very top. And I love Sting, but the guy's a freaking zillionaire. If I was pro wrestler Sting, I'd be like, all right, sting-a-ding-ding. Let's discuss a little compensation, because, well, as it turns out, being a pro wrestler for years hurts later on in life, and I need money to buy Oxy or something like that. I don't know. I do know this, though. Americans are collectively getting 2.6 billion robocalls a month, and I feel like the vast majority of them come to my phone while I'm trying to get this show done. Hey, did you see what the owner of the New York Knicks did to try and give the team a competitive advantage? It seems crazy, but apparently Warriors used to do this in ye olde times before going into battle, and I guess it worked. New York Knicks owner James Dolan urged his team to give up sex during the playoffs so they could have a competitive edge. Historically, the idea goes back to ancient fighters and soldiers, especially the Spartans, who believed that denying themselves certain carnal pleasures before battle would sharpen their focus, their discipline, their aggression, and their competitive edge. Whether it actually worked, historically speaking, is another question, but the belief has been around for centuries. And in a pre-playoff speech, Dolan specifically referenced the Spartans, telling the players they denied themselves so they can have an edge. Get the edge. The request was part of a larger message about sacrifice and commitment as the Knicks chased their first NBA championship in more than 50 years. The players seemed to take the suggestion more as a joke than a team rule. Karl Anthony Towns later admitted his fiance, Jordan Woods, was not exactly thrilled when he told her about it, and several players laughed about the idea publicly after the championship run. Yes. The owner of the New York Knicks asked them to abstain from sex during the playoffs to give him a competitive edge. Turns out, champagne bottles were not the only things ready to pop in the championship locker room.
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4: All right, you and I talked about it yesterday, and fun facts to make you sound smart. Europeans visiting these United States of America are flocking to one restaurant. There are lines around the block, and they cannot get enough of this. Which restaurant is it? 974-1111, first correct answer we get is on their way to see Tom Kiefer, Cinderella, Zeppelin, Workation.

0: Zeppelin on KC95. It's the AD show. Nancy, good morning. How's it going? You doing good?
1: I am. Thank you. Very good. Happy, love this beautiful day.
0: Love this beautiful day. Happy Friday. Let's see if we can make it even more beautiful for you with these Tom Kiefer tickets. Nancy, we talked about it last time in Fun Facts to Make You Sound Smart. International soccer fans are flocking to one uniquely American restaurant. There are lines around the block. Which restaurant are we talking about?
1: Waffle House.
0: Absolutely. International visitors coming to the U.S. for the World Cup are having their minds blown by American diner culture, specifically Waffle House, with late-night Waffle House runs emerging as a viral cultural phenomenon. Fans are treating the 24/7 chain as a quintessential American cultural landmark, marveling at the affordable prices, the friendly staff, and the surreal, for them, experience of eating breakfast here in the middle of the night. Would you recommend Waffle House?
1: Sure. I used to love it.
0: You know, you're not going to send them to the International House of Pancakes. They're international. They've already had those pancakes.
1: Absolutely.
0: You are on your way to see Tom Kiefer as Cinderella. Hold the line.
1: Thank you.
0: Yep. Of all the places they could go to experience our culture, Europeans visiting the U.S. for the World Cup have been very excited about going to Waffle House. They love the big portions, the affordable prices, and, of course, the highly entertaining parking lot fights.
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0: Wise Taken, here I go again on KC95. It's the AD show. Did you wake up with a certain amount of anticipation, especially if you had the gas up today? Were you looking at what has been going on in the Middle East with regards to a peace deal and whether or not it's going to mean a red hot poker of the old fiscal fart button when you get bent over at the pump for that much longer? I have an update on that situation. And right around 7:30 in the 30-second song challenge, you will have another chance to win your way into Santana and the Doobie Brothers this weekend. The news, a little after 7, 30-second song challenge, 7:30. And then we get ready to go down to the parking lot for our Operation Food Search Food Drive. I see some of you out there already. What up, Shades and Blowtorch, Timmy?
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18: You know what, Eddie boy, I've been pretty busy. Got to get out there and got to do the mowing.
17: Yep, I'll tell you what, when you get done mowing the grass.
18: Well, I do my best Forrest Gump impression with all that mowing I have to do around the property.
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18: Like Mama said, life is like a box of chocolates. You never know what you're going to get, except at Fast Eddie's Bon Air. What are we going to get at Fast Eddie's?
17: Let me get it right. You can come on over to Fast Eddie's Bar Bon Air, you know, located on the other side of Clark Bridge in beautiful Alton, Illinois. When you're done mowing the grass, come over here and lounge around with me on the beautiful outdoor patio with all the big screens, the live music playing, the hot chick on a stick.
18: What about that fancy surf and turf you came up with?
17: 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And it's called the Eddie. It's the king of all foods.
18: Like Mr. Shannon always said, if you're 21 and in the mood, come on over to that Clark Bridge and come see Fast Eddie's Bon Air in beautiful Alton, Illinois.
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0: Hey, it's A.D. Roundtree. You should head to Pantera's O'Fallon because tonight is pizza night. 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
0: 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Really great day to gather in the parking lot with some canned goods and help meet the need of hungry St. Louis area children that miss out on summer on school lunches during the summertime. We're going to be doing that in the parking lot with Operation Food Search and all of you starting at 8 o'clock. I cannot wait to see you there. It's going to be exceedingly clement, mostly sunny, pretty comfortable tonight. Partly cloudy, low of 66. We're getting up to a high of 84. Currently, the real feel is 68 at the KC Studios. 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In traffic, looks pretty good out there. They cleared up the roadwork 64 eastbound past 70. There is a stalled vehicle 70 westbound before Tucker Boulevard. Barely know her. And they've cleared the stall at 64 eastbound before Hampton Avenue. It's Midnight Rider. Solomon Brothers, we're KC.

0: Are we going to see you go to Party Town in the parking lot?
1: Good morning, AD. Guess who I have in my car?
0: Black Belt Judy.
2: You got it.
1: I just picked her up. We're on our way to see you. We are so excited, pumped up about this thing.
0: All right. Well, what time are you getting here?
1: We're going to be there a little after 7. A
0: little after 7? Well, we're not going down there till 8 o'clock.
1: Well, I know. We're going to set up our tent and our chairs, and we're camping out all day.
0: You got tents and chairs? This is great. That's really, really great. I cannot wait to see you there. Six Pack, when you guys get here, just call the radio station. And if I have time, maybe you guys come up and we'll all go down to the parking lot together or something.
1: That would be awesome.
0: But I think Paul from Tofu Band is going to be out there pretty soon as well.
1: Yes, I have a little gift for you and Paul from Tofu Band too. So
0: I don't need anything. No gifts. No presents.
1: Oh, no. I just have some old KC memorabilia for you.
0: Oh, okay. Well, you know what? No free storage for Six Pack. No offloading years worth of crap onto me. I got enough of my... No, that's very nice of you. Thank you.
1: We'll see you in a bit, brother.
0: All right, later, bro. We will see you 8 o'clock in the parking lot as we raise food for kids in need through Operation Food Search. 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
2: What I want to do first is say thank you so much for joining me. 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The next thing I got to do is remind you, 7:30, 30-second song challenge. Another chance for you to win your way in to see Santana and the Doobie Brothers. And then 8 o'clock, we head down to the parking lot with our friends in Operation Food Search as we raise food for children that are going without during the summertime as school lunches are no longer available. That is all to come. Right now, though, let's take a look at what the hell's going on in the world. Let's do some news.
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2: 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Are you looking for something meaningful or just fun to do today? Today is June 19th, Juneteenth, and the St. Louis area is going all out to celebrate the day the last enslaved black people in the U.S. were freed back in 1865. You've got events happening everywhere from the Metro East to Forest Park. The Griot Museum is throwing a block party. Powell Hall has a huge celebration of black music tonight, and Delwood is capping off their festival with fireworks. Just a quick heads up for city residents. Roll cart trash collection pushed back since it's a federal holiday. So if you're wondering why your bins are still full, don't worry. The city has not forgotten you. They're just taking the day off, which is fair. After 161 years, I think we can all wait an extra day for our garbage to get picked up. This is awesome. Dinosaurs at the St. Louis Zoo. You ever wanted to look a T-Rex right in the eye without becoming lunch? Well, starting today, you finally can. The St. Louis Zoo is bringing back the prehistoric era with dinosaurs, a massive walk through exhibit taking over the historic hill. They brought in 20 incredibly lifelike dinosaur animatronics that roar, that move, that chomp. Star of the show, 40-foot Tyrannosaurus Rex that weighs over 5,000 pounds. But if you want to cool down in this humidity, the Dilophosaurus actually spits water right at the crowd. Zoo director Michael Masick said the exhibit is about fun. It's also a reminder that no species is guaranteed a future. So bring the kids, learn about mass extinction, and get spit on by a robot dinosaur. It's a toppy-notchy St. Louis summertime activity, the perfect St. Louis summer day. Just remember, if the T-Rex breaks loose, you do not have to outrun the dinosaur. You just have to outrun the slowest person in your group. Hey, this could be good. Possibly. I mean, we temper this news with the other news that Israel just attacked Lebanon and that could send the whole thing to hell. But for now, we're keeping our fingers crossed that it does not. Ever wake up and wonder if the world's actually going to get a little more peaceful for once and get it right today? Today, we actually have some huge news on that global stage. The United States and Iran have officially signed an initial deal to end their war, ease sanctions, and reopen the Strait of Hormuz. Under the agreement, Tehran is diluting its highly enriched uranium stockpile, and in return, the U.S. is waiving sanctions so Iran can sell oil freely again. Vice President J.D. Vance has really become the face of this tentative peace deal, leaning into his skepticism of foreign wars. It is a massive shift in foreign policy, and hopefully it means lower tensions worldwide. And who knows, maybe this global easing of sanctions will mean the price of a flight out of Lambert will finally drop. Probably not, but hey, world peace is a pretty nice consolation prize. Fingers crossed. I'm just glad we're talking about enriching diplomacy and peace instead of stuff that goes kablooey. Hey, speaking of stuff going kablooey, gas prices are dropping. Have you checked the price at the pump this morning before grabbing your coffee? You might actually be pleasantly surprised for once, for frickin' once, when you get bent over and have that red hot poker stuffed up the old fiscal fart button. You might actually not wince quite as much. For the first time since March, U.S. gas prices have officially fallen below the $4 a gallon mark. Now, before we start throwing a freaking parade, let's you and I keep in mind this is still about 25% higher than we were paying this time last year, but it's definitely a step in the right direction. The drop is giving folks a little bit of breathing room as we head into peak summer road trip season. So if you are packing up the car to escape the Midwestern heat this weekend, it's going to hurt your wallet just a little bit less. Sure, $4 a gallon isn't cheap. It's kind of like being happy that you only got a speeding ticket instead of your car being towed. But in this economy, we take our wins wherever the hell we can find them. According to the National Retail Federation, spending on Father's Day is supposed to hit a record high this year, with the average person shelling out more than $225 on Dear Old Dad. The top things we are buying are greeting cards, clothes, a special outing, and other assorted gifts.
1: Me and John went to Starbucks today, and this is how my drink came. Look how much ice. So we're going to see how much drink is actually in this when I take the ice out. Look how much ice is in there. That's how much was in our drink.
3: If you've been noticing that Starbucks drinks are mainly ice now, you are not alone. There's actually an online trend where people pretend to apply to Starbucks, and all they do is fill up a cup with ice and a little bit of coffee. Look how many likes this has here. 325,000. So many people realize that Starbucks is a scam. They are robbing us.
2: Yep, people all over the internet are calling out Starbucks for putting way too much ice in their drinks and not enough of the actual drink. Some are even calling it a scam. And finally, in show business news, friend of Keishi and his wife, Bunny XO, Jelly Roll, is getting divorced. Yes, Jelly Roll is getting divorced. I think his wife caught him tattooing another woman's name on his face. His marriage, I believe, was hurt by too much jelly sea.
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1: KC, good morning. What do you have going on this Father's Day weekend?
2: Good morning, AD. How are you doing? Happy Father's Day to you.
1: Happy Father's Day to you as well. Are you being celebrated?
2: I will probably get a bunch of phone calls when all my kids are grown and gone.
1: Mm-hmm. Do they have kids of their own?
2: I got one of them at the house now. We already got the meat marinating. Got the big old porter hot steak. Gonna marinate those. Got them going on the grill. And drink some Jaeger and beer.
1: Beer, Jaeger, and delicious grilled red meat. This sounds like a Father's Day win to me, my friend.
2: Heck yeah, man. Heck yeah.
1: The one day of the year, no one's gonna mind you going like, I'm dead. F*** liver and f*** my arteries. It is my day.
2: There you go.
1: Well, you enjoy. That sounds toppy-notchy. You have a great one, bro. Happy Father's Day. Congratulations on not firing blanks. Good for you on being potent.
2: Thank you. Have a good day.
1: Later, bro.
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1: Speaking of toppy-notchy, Santana, Doobie Brothers, playing this weekend. Awesome gift for dear old dad. Tickets to the show. And got your hookup for that directly ahead in the 7:30 30-second song challenge.
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7: I'm John Hewlett, and here's your Rock History Report for June 19th. On this day in 1950, Ann Wilson from Heart was born. Heart scored the 1987 U.S. number one single, Alone, after many years of success on the rock charts. Heart has sold more than 35 million records worldwide. Also on this day in 2012, the former chief financial officer for Pearl Jam was charged with 33 counts of theft for allegedly stealing at least $380,000 from the Seattle band's management company. According to the King County Prosecuting Attorney's Office, Ricky Goodrich allegedly stole hundreds of thousands of dollars over the course of several years, spending the money on lavish family vacations, spa treatments, life insurance, and pricey California wines. And on this day in 2020, Bob Dylan released his 39th studio album, Rough and Rowdy Ways. It became Dylan's highest charting album on the Billboard 200 in more than a decade, and it marked his seventh consecutive decade of charting top 40 albums, making him the only artist to date to accomplish that feat. That's this day in rock history for June 19th on KC95.
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4: Shades and Blowtorch Timmy. Good morning, you two. How's it going?
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4: 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You've done some expert weaseling, and you've gotten yourself into the KC studios.
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4: 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Come on in. Oh, look at all these other people who are not Why Not George in the studio. Why Not George has been trying to weasel his way into a show for an awfully long time now. Did you do it? No, but Paul from Tofu Band did, and Black Belt Judy did, and Six Pack did, and everybody else did. Say good morning, everyone who's not Why Not George.
7: Good morning. Why not?
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4: 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Mostly sunny, mostly comfortable, getting up to a high of 84 tonight, partly cloudy. Low of 66, currently 63, with a real feel of 69, dude, at the KC studio. 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In traffic, what's it like out there? Pretty good? Getting here? No problem coming down Olive to help feed people, right? They've cleared that road work, 64 eastbound past 170. They've got a solid vehicle, 70 westbound before Tucker, barely Knower Boulevard. And they've cleared the solid vehicle at 64 eastbound before Hampton Avenue. Are all of you ready to cheer somebody on in the 30-second song challenge? Make some noise!
7: Yes!
4: After the Beatles, it's Come Together. 974-1111 and get in on the phones and play. We're KC. Again, make some noise for yourself. Woo!

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2: The 30-Second Song Challenge is brought to you by Universal Windows Direct. Like me, you're going to be saying, I love my windows. Jamie, good morning. How's it going?
3: Hi, great. How's it going?
2: Pretty good. Say hello to Jamie, everybody. Good morning.
4: Hello, Jamie.
2: Jamie, you have a cast of Thousands, Shades, and Paul from Tofu Band, and Blowtorch Timmy, and Black Belt Judy, and Sixpack are all here to cheer you on to sweet, sweet victory. You ready for some sweet, sweet victory?
3: I'm going to try.
2: Seven songs, 30 seconds. We'll send you to see Santana. We're not going to be able to play the 30-second song challenge when we're down in the parking lot. So bearing that in mind, let's get a win, shall we? Coming down in 3, 2, song number one.
3: Black Magic Woman.
2: Very good. Song two.
3: Listen to Music.
2: Very good. Song three.
3: Nothing But a Good Time.
2: You are crushing it. Make some noise for our friend Jamie.
4: You got this, Jamie.
2: Wait, is this Jamie who gets panic attacks while playing the 30-second song challenge, Jamie, or a different Jamie?
3: Oh, my God. Yeah, I have ice packs in my armpits right now.
2: You're having one right now? Well, Jamie's one of the more inspiring people we've ever had play the game. Who the hell said that?
5: I did.
2: Oh,
3: what?
2: A man whose manberries didn't so much drop his abseil like from a cliff. That was incredible. That was shockwave level. All right, Jamie, you are one of the most inspiring people I've ever been around because I saw you overcome this live and in person when we did this. You have 15 seconds on the clock and you have 4 songs left to go. Let's make it happen, Jamie. Song number 4.
3: Smells Like Teen Spirit.
2: Very good. Song 5.
3: Running Out of Dreams.
2: Excellent work. Song 6.
3: Stifled.
2: All right, Jamie, you have 6 seconds on the clock and you have 1 song left to go. Everybody cheer our friend Jamie.
6: Jamie, you got it.
2: Song number 7.
3: For Those About to Rock.
2: Yeah. Have to make up another game.
6: You did it.
2: Yes.
6: I knew you would. I just knew you would.
2: Hold on 1 second.
3: Can I shout out real quick?
2: Go real quick. I mean, it's not exactly
3: right,
2: a toppy notch.
3: My husband's birthday.
2: Oh, really?
3: And yeah, Monday's our 36th wedding anniversary. So
2: what?
3: We're going to Santana,
2: You're
3: baby.
2: Going to Santana, baby. Way to go. Congratulations. Yeah. Many happy returns. All right, now back to the music.

0: Rush and Tom Sawyer on KC95. It's the AD Show. I am joined in studio by everyone. Good morning, everybody. Good morning. We are getting ready to go down to the parking lot for our food drive with our friends at Operation Food Search to help combat childhood hunger during the summertime when school lunches go away. And one of the many people that have joined me in studio would be our friend Blowtorch Timmy. Good morning, Blowtorch Timmy.
1: Good morning.
0: I think you're going to be very interested to hear from this next caller. 974-1111 is a number. Mrs. Blowtorch, good morning. How's it going?
2: I wanted to call and thank you as a former teacher about doing this whole food drive thing.
0: Oh, yeah. Yeah, of course.
2: Because as teachers, we know that when kids don't have their basic needs met, they can't learn.
0: They can't learn. They can't develop. They can't grow. They're little bones. Don't knit properly. Look, nutrition
2: exactly.
0: is a real issue. And then you have to carry the emotional and psychological weight of being that kid that's not getting enough to eat, you know?
2: Exactly. During my time, I worked with several kids that were considered homeless. We were the only meals that they had all day, every day.
0: Yeah. Look, it's a sobering thought because it's not just kids in the more extreme cases like the ones that are considered to be homeless. It's just a general thing. I remember there was a guy that came into our food drive at Lee's Famous Recipe Chicken, the first one that we did that sort of inspired a lot of this. He was like, hey man, times are hard. I see it where I live. And this guy had obviously worked a long, hard day with his hands. He was not clean. And when he said he worked hard for the $200 he plunked down, he really had obviously worked hard for it. But he was just like, forget buying food. Right now, people can't afford the gas to go buy the food. And kids need and deserve better than this. They can't help themselves in the same way we can. So it's a profound thing. And then Black Belt Judy called in the other day and was just like, well, here's the other thing. The mental toll that it takes on kids when they are the one that does not have enough to eat. It's a very difficult thing. You carry that with you for a long time. It can lead to depression, which can lead to ideation. And, you know, being able to get a couple square meals a day makes so much difference, especially early on in life.
2: Exactly.
0: Yeah.
2: It's such a huge need.
0: Well, hey, as someone who's been on the front lines as a teacher that has seen and dealt with and helped kids, A, thank you. B, thank you for reminding everybody why we're getting together in the name of fun and friendship and feeding St. Louis kids in the parking lot at around 8 o'clock. I believe I've seen your husband, Blowtorch Timmy, in the parking lot.
2: Yes, he is there.
0: Yeah, this is unsurprising news. I think Six Pack has a tent set up at this point. So we're going to have a great time and go to Party Town together. We will miss you. We will think of you. And thank you for all the great work you've done.
2: Oh, enjoy yourself.
0: All right. Talk to you later, Mrs. Blowtorch.
2: All right. Bye. Bye. Thanks.
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0: All right, before we do all go to the parking lot, and by the way, round of applause for Mrs. Blowtorch Timmy, all the work she did, that fantastic call that illuminates why we're going to be down there. Paul from Tofu Band.
5: Yes.
0: I'm going to put you on the spot a little bit. Do you remember the hilarious Weird Al Yankovic parody that you did to a CCR song about food insecurity in St. Louis and Lee's Famous Recipe Chicken?
5: I believe I do, sir.
0: Okay, you want to play that as we get ready to go down and collect food during this food drive?
5: I couldn't think of a more appropriate song.
0: All right, make some noise for Paul from

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0: We are impressed. Food insecure, insecurity, as the song said, is rising. We are about to head out to the parking lot. Carissa is going to be running the boards back here at the station. Give it up for our friend Carissa. We will be down in the parking lot. I have a couple things to do. Everybody, have you had fun in here?
3: Yes.
0: Get out.
3: Oh. Yeah.
0: And I'll see you downstairs in a little bit. Thank you so much for being here and supporting every stupid thing we do in the name of food and fun and friendship. It's going to be a great day. We're all going to go to Party Town in the parking lot together, and we are going to help feed kids in St. Louis. One more time, ladies and gents. Yeah. Make some noise for yourselves. All right. We're going to go down during commercials, and we'll see you out there later. Bye.
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2: 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I see the truck out there and the beautiful St. Louis sunshine being filled. Cannot wait to see you there in the parking lot in a little bit, as it will be mostly sunny and comfortable. High of 84 tonight, partly cloudy, low is 66. Currently 67 with a real feel of 75 at the KSHE studios. 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In traffic, they've cleared up the roadwork. 64 eastbound past 70. There's a stalled vehicle. 70 westbound before Tucker Boulevard. And they cleared that other stalled vehicle. 64 eastbound before Hampton Avenue. It's Journey, Wheel and Sky. We're KSHE.

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0: my friend. You wanted to be on the air, right?
1: Yeah, I did.
0: Oh, see, it just happened. Friday, excellent job. You did it. You made it through yet another week. Your weekend is upon you. Your Father's Day weekend is upon you. And you know what? You have earned this one because every single day you work so hard, you grind away, you give the best that you are to the people that matter the most. And not only that, you do so much that helps keep our little part of the world turning here. And we want to say thank you to you for everything that you do. So if you need something, if there's anything we can do, if there's anything we can do to make that Friday and that trip to Party Town better, hot your boy and let me know. I'm here with you. I'm here for you. It's a very different day today. We have thrown out the ordinary show after I'm done doing this. Carissa, thank you, Carissa. She's going to be running the boards, right?
1: Yeah, I'm going to do my best.
0: Going to do your best. All right. You're going to do freaking great, and we don't know what the hell's going on around here. It's a totally different day. All the Hubbard stations are out in the parking lots. Big day around here. First couple hours of the show is business as usual, and after this, packing up, heading down to the parking lot where the Operation Food Search truck is already parked. It's ready to go. All the stations are getting involved. Riz and the gang, Courtney from down the hall, WIL, ESPN, all of us are going to be out there in the parking lot collecting food for our friends at Operation Food Search, as you and I talked about yesterday. This is one of those statistics that's almost impossible to get your head around, but one out of every five kids in the St. Louis area does not get enough to eat. One out of five. So if you are driving to work right now and you see five kids riding bikes, shooting hoops, hanging around a park, doing whatever the hell it is kids in 2026 do when they're not being told to clean their effing rooms, chances are one of those kids is going hungry. The need actually gets much worse during the summer because these families lose access to school breakfasts and lunches at the exact same time. Food donations tend to slow down. Demand goes up, supply goes down, and this is where we come in. During the holidays, you find this, Carissa, everybody's focused on food at Thanksgiving and Christmas, right?
1: Yeah.
0: And because of that, you're just like, oh, everybody should be able to gorge themselves on delicious yum-yums and say, F my heart, F my arteries, I'm going to make this happen. And people get very generous with food when it comes to that. But during the summertime, everybody's like, how am I going to crowbar my ass into that swimming suit that I fit in three summers ago? So you're not thinking about eating, and the donations really drop off. Like I said, the need gets much worse during the summertime because families lose access to the school breakfasts and lunches, and we're going to spend the morning doing everything we can to help bridge that gap. So bring by non-perishable food items as we fill up the Operation Food Search truck. We're also going to gladly accept cold hard cash, and we're going to have a whole bunch of fun while we're doing it because, as you know, these things work best when as many of us come together as possible in the name of food and fun and friendship, and in this case, feeding St. Louis kids. And if we all give a little, we can make a really big difference really, really fast. So come by, see us. There's a cast of thousands out there in the parking lot already. You can attest to that, right, Carissa?
1: Oh, yeah.
0: Hey, it's going to be Chicken Dan in the Chicken Van. Lee's Famous Recipe Chicken is sponsoring the whole thing. Paul from Tofu Van providing the soundtrack. Operation Food Search standing by with their truck. And all of us heading straight to Party Town in the parking lot. We're broadcasting live from the Chicken Van as we get things rolling, collecting cans for Operation Food Search and doing our part to help feed kids in St. Louis. So I'm going to head down there. Chris, are you ready to take over?
1: I am.
0: You ready to run the boards on the toppy-notchy, highly organized, as you can tell, broadcast that is the AD show?
1: Oh, yeah. It'll be great.
0: All right. I'll see you in the parking lot. It's AC/DC. It's Back in Black. We're Casey.

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2: Welcome to the Real Rock Army. Josh, Uncle Hog Hassel. I know Uncle Hog from Bismarck, Missouri. He joins the Real Rock Army today. Loves KC 95 because KC helped launch some of the greatest and biggest names in rock and roll. AD helps kickstart all of his mornings and the U-Man every Sunday. Thank you for being part of the fun, brother. The AD Show loves that you listen. He's part of the last generation born before the internet and grew up on KC. No other station was ever allowed in the home he grew up in or on job sites that he has worked at. And that's the way we like it. Josh thinks he should be in the Real Rock Army because KC feels more like his family than just a radio station. Thank you. It feels that way inside the walls, too. Glad you got that. Josh works at Monster Tree in Fenton. We've all seen their big white trucks with a little green monster. Josh is also a hot rodder and a Ford man. A bald eagle would have... A bald eagle would have to have a baby with a Big Mac to get more American than him. Well put, Uncle Hog. Josh, Uncle Hog also used to guide hog hunts. He bleeds blue. Let's go blues. And he loves his country. Welcome to the Real Rock Army, Josh. We are stoked to have you.
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12: Izzy, what's going on, man?
13: You know what, Eddie boy, I've been pretty busy. Got to get out there and got to do the mowing.
12: Yep, I'll tell you what, when you get done mowing the grass...
13: Well, I do my best Forrest Gump impression with all of that mowing I have to do around the property.
12: Do it for St. Louis, do it.
13: Like Mama said, life is like a box of chocolates. You never know what you're going to get, except at Fast Eddie's Bon Air. What are we going to get at Fast Eddie's?
12: Let me get it right. You can come on over to Fast Eddie's Bar Bon Air, you know, located on the other side of Clark Bridge in beautiful Alton, Illinois. When you're done mowing the grass, come over here and lounge around with me on the beautiful outdoor patio with all the big screens, the live music playing, the hot chick on a stick.
13: What about that fancy surf and turf you came up with?
12: Man, I'm telling you what, that is meat and seafood on one stick. And it's called the Eddie. It's the king of all foods.
13: Like Mr. Shannon always said, if you're 21 and in the mood, come on over to that Clark Bridge and come see Fast Eddie's Bon Air in beautiful Alton, Illinois.
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1: 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They cleared the roadwork. 64 eastbound past 70. There is a stalled vehicle, though. 70 westbound before Tucker. And they've cleared up the stalled vehicle. 64 eastbound before Hampton Avenue. Somebody to Van Halen. It's hot for teacher. We're Kesey.

0: 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We are live from the parking lot with Operation Food Search and our friends at Lee's Famous Recipe Chicken and all of you. Make some noise, ladies and gentlemen. We are getting ready to go to Party Town in the parking lot. A lot of you guys have been posted up here for a long time. Shockwave, good morning. How's it going, brother?
1: Great. And if you really want to hear it, ladies and gentlemen, boys and girls, children of all ages, Shockwave is now in your radio. Can I hear it?
0: Shockwave, now, have you walked over to the Lee's Famous Recipe Chicken truck, and have you walked over to the Operation Food Search truck? How close are we to being full? I haven't had a chance to look yet.
1: I haven't looked yet myself. I stopped at the KC booth and dropped my canned goods over there.
0: Hold on a second. Cheyenne, what were you saying? You have some news?
2: The truck's basically already full. We're moving on to the vans now.
0: We filled the truck and we're moving on to the van now. Make some noise for yourselves, ladies and gentlemen. We are getting ready to go to Party Town in the parking lot. Paul from Tofu Band, who will show up at the opening of an envelope and entertain you, is here entertaining all of us. So make some noise. Give it up, ladies and gentlemen. And one more time, give it up for yourselves. If you're not here yet, bring yourself here. We're having a great time, and we haven't had a chance to go to Party Town on the patio in a little while. Party Town on the in the parking lot will be epic. Get here before 10 o'clock. Once again, ladies and gentlemen, thank you for being here on this beautiful St. Louis day. Say thank you to Carissa back at the studio. Chris has never bored out the AD show before. She's doing a toppy-notchy job. I want you to say, okay, Carissa, now play Clapton's now play Cocaine by Eric Clapton.
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0: They're the bosses, Carissa.

0: Eric Clapton and Cocaine on KC95. It's the AD Show. One more time, make some noise for Paul from Tofu Band, entertaining people in the parking lot as we team up with Lee's Famous Recipe Chicken and Operation Food Search. I am very, very excited that there's so many kids out here because you know what you two are? You know what you two are? It's okay that you don't know. You will come in years to come to appreciate this an awful lot. Your name's Charlie, right? And your name?
1: Nicholas.
0: What grades are you two in?
1: I'm going into third.
0: Going into third, and you are going into?
1: Fifth.
0: Fifth grade. All right. The two of you are out here. Make some noise for Nicholas and Charlie, because it's a pretty profound thing when kids show up to help other kids. There are all sorts of kids in different situations all over this fair city of ours, and very sadly, many of them do not get enough to eat during summertime when they don't get school lunches and school breakfasts. And I want you to know that what the two of you have done, showing up for other kids, it helps in a very, very big way. So, Nicholas and Charlie, give it up for our friends here today. Now, Nicholas, your dad is that guy over there. Your grandpa is that guy over there, Hobo Willie. Now, I don't know if you know what Hobo Willie did last time we had a food drive at Lee's Famous Recipe Chicken. Your grandfather came over and said, hey, I worked really hard for this, but you've got to spread it around. And he is a guy who clearly works really hard doing what he does, right?
1: Yes.
0: This is a guy who walked in. He had dirt on his hands. He had been working for a living all day long. And he walked up to the table at Lee's Famous Recipe Chicken for Operation Food Search. And he plunked down two brand new, crisp, fresh $100 bills. Give it up for our friend Hobo Willie. And Hobo Willie said something very profound that will stay with me for the rest of my life. Hobo Willie said, I worked really hard for this, but you've got to spread it around. So make some noise. We'll never forget that. It's kind of become what I keep in the back of my mind whenever we get together for Operation Food Search. And did you say that you wanted to do something here today? You walked up to me earlier and you, what did you have? What? Oh, what did, do you always roll around with $200 in your pocket?
1: No. No.
0: Oh, did you get that from your grandfather? Is that for Operation Food Search?
1: Yes.
0: That is going to feed like 200 kids today, dude. That's a lot when you think about it. Operation Food Search can stretch a buck pretty far, and you've done something really, really cool today. Your kids helping other kids. So one more time for Nicholas and for Charlie and for Hobo Willie for inspiring it all. His whole family is here, Lawrence and Carla. Make some noise, ladies and gentlemen. Now, here's the thing that you will come to appreciate later on when you understand the legalities of broadcasting, if you ever want to understand those things. I'm not allowed to touch the money, so go take that over to Operation Food Search. Can you do that for me? All right, blow it up, my friend. Oh, no, you're leaving me hanging. Make some noise, ladies and gentlemen. We're KC95 doing it live in the parking lot outside the building, collecting food and funds for Operation Food Search. We will see you here before we go to Party Town in the parking lot at 10 o'clock. 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
0: All right. You can kill the Magnum PI bed in the background. We have live music coming from Paul from Tofu Band. Strummy, strum, strum, Paul from Tofu Band. 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Operation Food Search, Mike. All we can say about the weather today, because we don't have the exact degrees in front of us, is that it's freaking beautiful, right?
22: It is absolutely amazing outside. It's beautiful weather today.
0: Now, you haven't had much of a chance to talk to people because it's such great weather that people have been coming out and they've already done what now?
22: They filled the truck. They had the truck filled by 8:30.
0: And so now we're working on vans.
22: We're working on our two vans, and then we're already calling our warehouse to try and get another vehicle out here because you guys are exceeding every expectation we had.
0: Oh, look at all of you exceeding every single expectation they've got. Joe the EMT, what did you do this morning?
23: We brought in 96 cans of food. Like, just an even number. We tried to bring 95. They come in 12.
0: Well, wait, they come in 12, so you thought, what's one extra can? Make some noise for Joe the EMT and everybody that's stepping here and making this such a success. And give it up for Operation Food Search, Mike, who does this day in and day out. We try and make a big difference in just a couple of hours, and you have done that already. But this guy is on the front lines of feeding people that are experiencing food insecurity every single day doing what he does. So big round of applause for Operation Food Search, Mike.
22: Thank you all. Thank you all for coming out. Really appreciate it.
0: One full truck. I know I always put you on the weird spot and ask you about some math, right? One full truck. How many people does that feed, do you suppose?
22: Oh, I have no idea. I'm not.
0: Okay, a lot.
22: A lot of people.
0: All right. Oh, look. I see Anvil Jeff stepping up trying to give me money. Anvil, I'm not allowed to hold money, but Operation Food Search Mike can. What do you got there, Anvil Jeff?
24: $69, dude.
0: $69, dude. Thank you very much, Anvil Jeff. 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I don't have traffic. Oh, I do have traffic in front of me. They've cleared up the road work at 64 eastbound past 70. There's a stalled vehicle, 70 westbound before Tucker, barely know her. Before Tucker! There it is. Right shoulders closed, all lanes are open. And they cleared up that stalled vehicle 64 eastbound before Hampton Avenue. Thank you so much to each and every one of you for already filling up a truck and more vehicles. Give it up for yourselves, ladies and gentlemen. We are KC95 doing it live! Yeah.
25: 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Hold on, let me...

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0: Picks out some long-lost favorites and tells the stories behind them. This is the AD Round Treat.
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3: Why not?
2: That's right. Stoney Stanton, come on over here. You had a very creative donation as we are here taking donations in the parking lot for Operation Food Search. We already filled up the first truck. I think the first van's mostly filled. They've got another one going as well. Paul from Tofu Band. Less strummy, strum, strum, and no singy, sing, sing for just 1 second. We're talking to Stoney Stanton about something. Stoney Stanton, what was your very creative donation today?
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2: 48 cans of fruit cocktail and $200, because what kid doesn't love fruit during the summertime, right?
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2: Well, here's the thing. As we get ready to know that there's going to be a whole bunch of kids in our fair city that are going to have delicious fruit cocktail during the summertime, thanks to our friend Stoney Stanton and his generous donation. And all of your generous donations, make some noise. We are getting ready to do something that we do every single time summertime rolls around. Anybody been around for the tradition, the AD Round Treat tradition that we started 3 years ago at the behest of our friend Rocker Deb? Do we know which song we're going to play as we make our way into the summertime? Oh, you're all flunking miserably out of the class. We're going to play First Dance Summer. Make some noise, ladies and gents!

0: First day of summer on KC95. It's the AD show. We are live from the parking lot outside of the building, along with our friends at The Point and WIL, The Riz Show, The Courtney Show. ESPN is over there. We are here. 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Now, here is the magical part of all of this. We have been here for 2 hours, right? If that. We already at 8:30, half an hour into this, filled up an entire truck full of food. Operation Food Search, we're like, the people that are coming out today are so unbelievably generous that we need to get more vehicles to accommodate how much change you are making to happen in our fair city with all of this. So one more time, ladies and gentlemen, make some noise for yourselves. Anvil Jeff, what did you say you brought this morning?
1: $69, dude.
0: Oh, very good. $69 and a case of canned food too, right? Okay, all right. Well, you didn't have time to shop, so you just stepped with how many bucks?
1: $69.
0: $69, dude! Make some noise! So many of you are out here today, and I want to say thank you to each and every one of you. It's so great to see you in person when usually you're just calling on the phone. We have a very special guest who is my security guard here this morning. She is watching the microphones. I was like, hey, I need to make sure that George over there doesn't make off with a microphone and drop an F-bomb on the radio. Can you handle that, security guard? And she said, yes. I was like, Mark the pharmacist is here too. He likes to talk. Don't let him have the microphone if I'm not attached to the other end of it. We're having a great time, and it's being safe. We are protecting the license. Oh, what up, Casey? George, did you bring the decal car?
2: Yes, sir.
0: Oh, okay. Everybody get your picture taken with George's car. It's a once-in-a-lifetime KC relic. Showstopper Team Miller is in the house as well. But I am here with my personal security guard. All right. Do you know who this is by the sound of her voice?
3: I have a small toilet.
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0: Live from the parking lot, strummy, strum, strum, and provide the bed music for Don's Garage Doors, Paul from Tofu Band. Make some noise for Paul from Tofu Band and his partner Dave this morning. And make some noise for our friends Don's Garage Doors. Thank you for supporting the people that support the AD show. And if you are like me, you looked at your garage door when it started making that squeaking, grinding sound and thought, I can look after that. And I did. I YouTubed some stuff, and I didn't find any instructions on how to fix my garage door. What I did found was a whole bunch of horror stories about people that had their thumbs whipped right off by that spring that's under huge amounts of pressure. That garage door of yours is the biggest moving part of your home, which means when something goes wrong, it's not inconvenient, it's dangerous. 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

0: 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We are live going to Party Town in the parking lot in a little bit. We're working with Operation Food Search, Lee's Famous Recipe Chicken, and the Happy Roof to meet some food insecurity for kids that don't get school lunches during the summertime. Give it up for yourselves, ladies and gentlemen. Providing the entertainment, Tofu Band. All right, I'm going to need you to break me off with a little bit of the Lee's Famous Recipe Chicken theme song. Hit it, Paul.
1: Lee's Famous Chicken.
0: Woo!
1: Well, those spicy wings are good.
0: Really?

0: Really good. All right, now just strummy, strum, strum. No singy, sing, sing, because I got to talk to Chicken Dan. Give it up for Tofu Band, ladies and gentlemen. Give it up for yourselves for being here on this beautiful day. Chicken Dan from Lee's Famous Recipe Chicken. How does it feel to have your own theme song?
1: Oh, I love it, man. Paul is awesome. Mm-hmm.
0: Now, let me ask you this. How does it feel to know that you helped make such a massive difference happen here today? I see the Lee's Famous Recipe Chicken van. I see a whole bunch of canned goods out there. You guys stepped up along with the Happy Roof Company, and you donated an awful lot, correct?
1: That's right. In addition to sponsoring this thing, we came with $1,000 worth of canned food items for Operation Food Search.
0: Put them together, ladies and gents. Now, here's the other thing. Do you have any idea how much food has been raised today by you and these amazing people out here? Did you hear about this? No, you don't. You are speechless. You're without speech.
2: I need a mic.
0: Oh, yeah, that's right. I should probably give you the mic.
1: Yeah. I don't know an exact number. I just know it's a lot. I know they had to go back and get more trucks, so that's a good thing.
0: Yeah. By 8:30, ladies and gentlemen, you had filled up the Operation Food Search truck. They went back and they got a van. You filled that up. They went back and got another van. And at this point, they're like, everybody bring a station wagon. These people are way more generous than we possibly could have imagined. So one more time, make some noise. Give it up for yourselves. Give it up for Paul from Tofu Band. And oh, and Dave, that's, you know what? Here's the thing. He's branded himself as such. He's like, hey, good morning, everybody. It's Paul from Tofu Band. And that's all we know about this guy. He's a force of freaking nature. We think he has a job, but the way he generously donates his time to provide the entertainment for these things, it doesn't seem like it. Are you still employed, or are you just too busy?
2: I'm taking vacation time.
0: You're taking vacation time to be here?
2: Studio's vacation time.
0: Well, yeah, it just feels like a freaking vacation all the time when we're with you, Paul from Tofu Band.
2: Yeah,
0: and Dave.
2: Docking my pay for it.
0: So yeah, docking your pay. Okay, all right. Unpaid vacation, thanks to Paul from Tofu Band. And we don't know an exact number, but hundreds, if not thousands, of kids who will not have to worry about food insecurity in our fair city of St. Louis, thanks to Operation Food Search, the Happy Roof Company, Lee's Famous Recipe Chicken, and all of you, one more time! Yeah. Who's ready to go to Party Town in the parking lot? Okay, we're done.
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0: Show. We are live from the parking lot with Lee's Famous Recipe Chicken, Happy Roof Company, Operation Food Search, and all of you. 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Each and every one of the many, many people that I am surrounded by have stepped up with a very big donation. I want to take a second to shout out Cousin Petey over there, Paul from Tofu Band's Cousin Petey. Petey, how many cans did you bring by today? KC, 95 cans, and he has been doing this. This is the guy who laid down the challenge when we first started working with Operation Food Search, and it was like, okay, you do that. Paul from Tofu Band will match that donation. Paul, you still working your way out of the poorhouse? All right, good. Glad to hear it. Okay, because each and every one of you stepped up with such massive donations because you are fighting food insecurity for children in need in our community, because KC does indeed rock, I am going to have our friend Shockwave lead us in a KC prayer. Are you ready for this? Because of everything that all of you did, take it away, Shockwave.
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21: You know what, Eddie boy, I've been pretty busy. Got to get out there and got to do the mowing.
20: Yep, I'll tell you what, when you get done mowing the grass...
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20: It. 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
21: Like Mama said, life is like a box of chocolates. You never know what you're going to get, except that Fast Eddie's Bon Air. What are we going to get at Fast Eddie's?
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Happy Friday, St. Louis. It's Lauren. I'll be with you all the way until 2 o'clock. 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

Just when you think eyes are not in your ears, Apple's developing a brand new pair of AirPods equipped with built-in cameras. Yeah, listen to this. So they're going to look just like the current AirPods Pro, but they're going to feature these itty-bitty little camera sensors embedded directly into the stems. Now, why would you do this, you know? The cameras in these things won't take photos or video, though. Instead, they're just going to look at your surroundings so Siri is more informed and can make better suggestions via AI for you about what's going on in your environment. Honestly, I don't think we need this. I think I am a capable human can do that for myself. Now, if you're somebody who maybe is has an ability to see, this is very helpful. And I love this for anybody who needs them in that capacity. But if you're an able-bodied person that can see your surroundings, I don't know if you need AI AirPods telling you what's going on and making suggestions. But for people who maybe need this, I think it's pretty fantastic. And that's some tech news for you on KG.

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2: 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Now at your fingertips in Illinois and Missouri. The St. Louis Cardinals dropped the opener of their 70 series against the Kansas City Royals yesterday, falling 14-6 at Kauffman Stadium. Now the Cards have racked up 13 hits. Mason Wynn, J.J. Weatherholt, my guy, collecting 3 hits apiece, but stranded 15 runners in the loss. So Matthew Liberatore struggled on the mound, allowing 7 runs in less than 2 innings at Kansas City as they jumped out early and, of course, never looked back. So despite that setback, St. Louis remains in the thick of the NL Central race with a 40-32 record heading into the weekend. And of course, the Cardinals play tomorrow against the Royals at Kauffman Stadium. Game time. First pitch is at 5:15.
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2: Today's news member is Josh Uncle Hog Hassel of Bismarck, Missouri. And this guy bleeds blue. Red, white, and blue, actually, because he loves his country. He says you're going to have a baby bald eagle with a Big Mac in its mouth to get more American than this guy. And he seems like a total character. He works at Monster Tree in Fenton, so look out for those big white trucks with the little green monster on them. Listens to 80 in the morning, U-Man on Sundays, and he just loves this country, man, and the St. Louis Blues. 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

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So supercharged radio telescopes. There's a Caltech engineer that decides a game-changing deep space radio telescope is what we need in the desert of Nevada. And the space camera is going to look at data from a field of 1,650 satellite dishes spread across a 12 by 10 grid. This is insane. And they're going to get clear pictures of all the stuff that's going on in the cosmos. And so if this thing goes online, which is supposed to in 2029, it is going to be 100 times faster than any telescope in the world and will crank out images and info in real time for all of us to see, which is pretty fantastic. So I hope that you're excited about that. And as a space cadet on KC95, you know I am. The aliens, we're going to see them.

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5: The snack pack is your two-song rock appetizer to lunch, brought to you by Grasser Electric. Don't be left in the dark. It was on this day in 2007 that Rick Nielsen of Cheap Trick is honored by the Illinois State Senate for all of his charitable work, as well as the band's accomplishments. And he spends a few hours at the Capitol joking, signing autographs, tossing guitar picks at Senate members, etc. You know how rock stars do. So I thought, you know what, let's dig out some Cheap Trick for your afternoon on KSAG.

0: 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And this year, it's Celebration Day, a tribute to Led Zeppelin. 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
3: I'm John Hewlett, and here's your Rock History Report for June 19th. On this day in 1950, Ann Wilson from Heart was born. Heart scored the 1987 U.S. number one single, Alone, after many years of success on the rock charts. Heart has sold more than 35 million records worldwide. Also on this day in 2012, the former chief financial officer for Pearl Jam was charged with 33 counts of theft for allegedly stealing at least $380,000 from the Seattle band's management company. According to the King County Prosecuting Attorney's Office, Ricky Goodrich allegedly stole hundreds of thousands of dollars over the course of several years, spending the money on lavish family vacations, spa treatments, life insurance, and pricey California wines. And on this day in 2020, Bob Dylan released his 39th studio album, Rough and Rowdy Ways. It became Dylan's highest charting album on the Billboard 200 in more than a decade, and it marked his seventh consecutive decade of charting top 40 albums, making him the only artist to date to accomplish that feat. That's this day in rock history for June 19th on KC95.
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Your life takes its time. About to check outside the games. And you know what I'm talking about. Just let me know if you wanna go to that whole mile on the range. They got a lot of nice girls.

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Now, if you're somebody that has an able body, great. This is walking, running, lifting weights. That's the ultimate best thing that you can do. But maybe you're somebody who has a wheelchair or you have limited mobility. Find a way to move what you can, if you can, right? You just need to activate your muscles and breathe faster. 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So you find a way to do that. And every little action counts. So something even as simple as, if you can, having your arms go up and down, even without weights, that's good. Just using your body strength. Taking big sprints, maybe down the hall or using the stairs when you can. So get yourself in good shape, all right? We all need to live to triple digits.

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Scorpions. No one like you. It's KC95. El Monstero is going to be rocking Hollywood Casino Amphitheater July 18th. Night Ranger opening things up, man. This is going to be a really good show. So if you don't have your tickets, get them. And they're all part of that four-pack of lawn that Live Nation is doing for all of us concert heads, too. So make sure you take advantage of that, all right, with all your pals. Maybe go in on some things. Sounds good to me. I'll see you out there, St. Louis. It's KC.

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Rock and Roll Dream Celebration Day at St. Louis Music Park is going down on September 6th. And if you've never seen this local Led Zeppelin tribute band, you are missing out. I love it. I think Jimmy Griffin is Jimmy Page for St. Louis. And I just love that. You know, he even does like the cigarette in the guitar experience, which I appreciate. I don't want him really smoking because I care about Jimmy's lungs, but it looks cool as hell out there.

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It's KSHE 95. Father's Day is this Sunday. So happy Father's Day to all the dads rocking KSHE. New dads, old dads, dead dads, all that. My dad's dead, so I can joke about that. 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
22: 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We're going back to the Lemon Parade from 1996. This was the debut album from a band called Tonic, and it's kind of timeless. It still kind of holds up today, so hence why I'm playing it for you. I'm Learn. Follow me at Learn Versus Radio. Hope you have a great weekend if I don't see you. And I don't have to work this weekend, so two thumbs up for me. I'll be back with you on Monday. Mark Close is in for Tim Virgin next. Have a great weekend, St. Louis. See ya.

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St. Louis's classic rock station, it's KSHE 95. How are you? It's close in for a final day for Timmy. He'll be back with us on Monday. BTO, if you go to like Wikipedia, one of the Backman brothers talks about how KSHE helped get them started way back when with their debut album. And I remember when it came out, 73, I guess it was, and we were all over that album, and definitely helped them kind of get their start, if you will, and they give us credit, and we thank you for that.

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3: 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On this day in 1950, Ann Wilson from Heart was born. 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Heart has sold more than 35 million records worldwide. Also on this day in 2012, the former chief financial officer for Pearl Jam was charged with 33 counts of theft for allegedly stealing at least $380,000 from the Seattle band's management company. According to the King County Prosecuting Attorney's Office, Ricky Goodrich allegedly stole hundreds of thousands of dollars over the course of several years, spending the money on lavish family vacations, spa treatments, life insurance, and pricey California wines. And on this day in 2020, Bob Dylan released his 39th studio album, Rough and Rowdy Ways. It became Dylan's highest charting album on the Billboard 200 in more than a decade, and it marked his seventh consecutive decade of charting top 40 albums, making him the only artist to date to accomplish that feat. That's this day in rock history for June 19th on KC95.
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Mr. Tom Petty, Mary Jane's Last Dance, one of the three or four Petty songs we play in our band, Close Quarters, out and about, not this weekend, but the following weekend, June 27th, a Saturday, Pete's Hard Stop in Smithton, Illinois. We love getting to these outlying areas, man. We just have the best time out there. Tons of Casey fans out there, too. And we give you all a bunch of great classics and rock and roll. And we'll be there on Saturday, June 27th, Pete's Hard Stop, Smithton, Illinois. 7 to 10, great food, drinks. We'll hopefully be set up outside. There's no cover charge. Hopefully you can come out and rock out.

Skinner Music, what's your name? It is close. Thank you for being with us. And for Timmy, he's taking a little time off. It'll be back on Monday. Again, don't forget, tomorrow night, yeah, Santana and the Doobies. They're going to be out at the Hollywood Casino Amphitheater. There are tickets available.

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3: Tom Kiefer of Cinderella with Buck Cherry and John Corabi at Family Arena on July 10th. 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

if they didn't start heavy metal, they were pretty close to it, being one of the early, right? Black Sabbath, and the song is Iron Man. This is KSHE Radio. It is close, as I mentioned. Tim taking some time off. He'll be back. You need to get a hold of me with a request or whatever. I do the seventh day on Sunday nights. You got an album you'd like to hear? 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

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A little AC/DC action coming up. 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

Stone Temple Pilots. This is KC Radio's Close In for Timmy. We did Johnny's last Friday, and we had a great show and a great time, and we thank you for coming out to celebrate 50 years. 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

All right, Real Rock Army, our newest member is, I love this, Josh Uncle Hog Hassel. I love that, right? Let's see here. 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

all my mornings. The U-Man every Sunday. I'm part of the last generation born before the internet and grew up on Casey. That's pretty cool. He absolutely deserves to be in. He works at Monster Tree in Fenton. He's a rocker. And you know what? Let me get the name again. Uncle Hog, welcome to the Real Rock Army.

St. Louis's classic rock station on a Friday. It is Close In Far. Timmy, appreciate you tuning in. Some hollies. It is a no-repeat weekend, so we go deep with the Stones.

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6: All right, we're working. Oh. Quiet, Mark. Hello. Let's move on here with the No Repeat Weekend. These guys came in with Triumph about a month ago, I guess, at the Hollywood Casino Amphitheater. And they were great, and Triumph was great, and it's the No Repeat Weekend. So we're giving you Sign of the Gypsy Queen from April Wine.

0: 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Hope you're enjoying it. Close in for Timmy, who'll be back with us on Monday. 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Tonight, some clouds rolling in. The low of around 65 degrees. And then tomorrow, more clouds. A slight chance of rain. We got to put that in all the time. Summertime in St. Louis, right? With a high of around 83 degrees. Let's do a check on the traffic. Here's Lance.
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2: 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Down toward Lonedale, Highway 30 at Highway N, as in Nancy. Look out for a crash. Southbound 55, a little crowded as you approach Herculaneum. In the Westplex, 70 westbound will slow before Highway A. As you're making your way out into Wentzville, 6440 westbound slows about 94, heading out toward the 70 interchange. And no change really on the downtown side of things for the last week. Still got those closures on 44. If you're eastbound 44, northbound 55, you got to exit at the Poplar Street Bridge. If you're eastbound 70, westbound 44, you exit at either Tucker or at the Museal Bridge. Those are your detours there. I'm Lance Hildebrand. That's your KC Traffic.
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4: I'm John Hewlett, and here's your rock history report for June 19th. On this day in 1950, Ann Wilson from Heart was born. Heart scored the 1987 U.S. number one single, Alone, after many years of success on the rock charts. Heart has sold more than 35 million records worldwide. Also on this day in 2012, the former chief financial officer for Pearl Jam was charged with 33 counts of theft for allegedly stealing at least $380,000 from the Seattle band's management company. According to the King County Prosecuting Attorney's Office, Ricky Goodrich allegedly stole hundreds of thousands of dollars over the course of several years, spending the money on lavish family vacations, spa treatments, life insurance, and pricey California wines. And on this day in 2020, Bob Dylan released his 39th studio album, Rough and Rowdy Ways. It became Dylan's highest charting album on the Billboard 200 in more than a decade, and it marked his seventh consecutive decade of charting top 40 albums, making him the only artist to date to accomplish that feat. That's this day in rock history for June 19th on KC95.
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Casey, man, coming to the Dome for those about to rock. 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It's Casey 95 and Close In Far Timmy. If you got a chance to go to Johnny's 50th anniversary show last Friday at the pageant, you saw this band, and they go by the name of Blue Marlin, and they did this song, Kim Mitchell, Go for Soda. The No Repeat Weekend, it's Casey 95.

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0: Beatles music, Real Rock Radio, KC95, No Repeat Weekend. Remember, it came out, oh, LSD, LSD, they're going nuts. No, it was like, was it Sean Lennon came, or, yeah, Sean? Is that the original Lennon kid, Sean? Yeah, came home from school, and he had drawn a picture, and John said, what is that? And he goes, it's my friend Lucy in the sky with diamonds. And that's what the song title came from. It was not about LSD. Let's do a check on weather and traffic. 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All right, partly cloudy tonight, low of around 65. Partly cloudy tomorrow, 20% chance of rain. Not too bad. A high of around 84. Sounds pretty nice for the weekend. Check on traffic. Here's Lance.
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2: 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We may have a stall around Hampton on westbound 6440. They're trying to clear up that crash. Highway 30 near Highway N is in Nancy down in Lone Dell. The Illinois side, eastbound 5570, bogs down a little bit either side of 203. And you still got those closures downtown on 44 because of that sinkhole from a week ago. I'm Lance Hildebrand. That is your KC traffic.
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Some Hendrix. No Repeat Weekend, KC95. It's close in for Tim. I read that Jimmy and his girlfriend, I can't remember her name, but they took aliases. They went by different names, and the gal went by Mary. It wasn't a real name, and they had problems, and that's where he came up with The Wind Cries Mary. You remember Chuck Francoeur?

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0: St. Louis's classic rock station, KC95 Zeppelin, Dazed and Confused. Good local band called Dazed and Confused. And I think they're going to be playing over the Songs for Soldiers over in Illinois that Skip Werper helps sponsor year in and year out. 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All right, we rock and rolled on Wednesday. Much calmer today. Some clouds, maybe a high of around 84 degrees tonight, low of around 68. And again, a slight chance of some rain. You got to put it in almost every day. It's almost turning into Florida in St. Louis where you put the rain in a little bit almost every day. High tomorrow around 85 degrees. Let's do a check on traffic. Here's Lance.
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2: 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Watson near Elm. Look out for a report of an accident there. Also on southbound 55, you're crowded as you're making your way down toward Herculaneum. 6440 westbound. There is some volume there as you're moving out toward Prospect and the 70 interchange. Also on the Illinois side, south of Scott Air Force Base, 161 at 158. Got a stall crash there. Something near the intersection is going to slow you down a little bit. No change really for the last week with that closure of 44 downtown. Eastbound 44, northbound 55 closed at the Poplar Street Bridge. 70 eastbound, westbound 44. You got to exit at either Tucker or the Museal Bridge. I'm Lance Hildebrand. That's your KC traffic.
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12: Izzy, what's going on, man?
13: You know what, Eddie boy, I've been pretty busy. Got to get out there and got to do the mowing.
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13: Like Mama said, life is like a box of chocolates. 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What are we going to get at Fast Eddie's?
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13: What about that fancy surf and turf you came up with?
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13: Like Mr. Shannon always said, if you're 21 in the mood, come on over to that Clark Bridge and come see Fast Eddie's Bon Air in beautiful Alton, Illinois.
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0: words to live by. Long live rock. Music from The Who. It's close in for Timmy. As I mentioned, he's been gone. I got Wednesday, Thursday, and then today, but he'll be back with us on Monday, right in this chair, rocking and rolling you where he should be. Final check on traffic and weather. 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Chance of rain tonight, not a big deal. Cloudy, low maybe of around 67 degrees tomorrow. The same. It's going to top out with a high of around 85 and a slight chance of rain coming in, which is pretty much in the forecast almost every day. Final check on traffic. Here's Lance.
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2: 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We've got a crash reported on Rivas Barracks at 55. Looks like they cleared up for the most part that crash. Watson near Elm. Couple of North County accidents. Lindbergh south of Charbonneer. And another one reported on Patterson south of Humes. Little bit busy on westbound 6440 as you make your way out toward the 70 interchange in the Westplex. No change downtown. You've still got that closure of 44. Eastbound 44, northbound 55. You got a detour at the Poplar Street Bridge. Eastbound 70, westbound 44. You can exit at either Tucker or the Museal Bridge. And they were clearing up that stall over by Scott Air Force Base, a little bit south of Scott. It was at 161 and 158. I'm Lance Hildebrand. That's your KC Traffic.
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2: I'm John Hewlett, and here's your Rock History Report for June 19th. On this day in 1950, Ann Wilson from Heart was born. Heart scored the 1987 U.S. number one single, Alone, after many years of success on the rock charts. Heart has sold more than 35 million records worldwide. Also on this day in 2012, the former chief financial officer for Pearl Jam was charged with 33 counts of theft for allegedly stealing at least $380,000 from the Seattle band's management company. According to the King County Prosecuting Attorney's Office, Ricky Goodrich allegedly stole hundreds of thousands of dollars over the course of several years, spending the money on lavish family vacations, spa treatments, life insurance, and pricey California wines. And on this day in 2020, Bob Dylan released his 39th studio album, Rough and Rowdy Ways. It became Dylan's highest charting album on the Billboard 200 in more than a decade, and it marked his seventh consecutive decade of charting top 40 albums, making him the only artist to date to accomplish that feat. That's this day in rock history for June 19th on KSHE95.
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